0: Vive bailando. Vive bailando.
1: They say the holy water's watered down, and this town's lost its faith. Our colors will fade eventually, so if our time is running out, day after day, we'll make the mundane a masterpiece. Oh my, my, oh my, my love, I take one look at you, you

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Early morning, there's a message on my phone. 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
1: When your legs don't work like they used to before, and I can't sweep you off of your feet, will your mouth still remember the taste of my love? 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